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0: 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How are you?
2: I'm good.
0: I'm good.
2: I'm
0: good. I'm good. I'm
2: good. I'm good. I'm good.
0: I'm good. I'm
2: good.
0: I'm good. I'm good. I'm good. I'm good. I'm good. Happy birthday.
2: Thank you.
0: I'm good. I'm good. I'm good. I'm good. I'm good. I'm good. I'm good. I'm
2: good. I'm good. I'm
0: good. I'm good. Amina.
2: Let's party, Jengadi.
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0: 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Have you maybe Gambia?
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1: 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In Praia, Jean's alarm has found him awake because the game went into extra time at 2 o'clock in the morning. So indeed, sleep can wait. 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
2: The total number of ballot papers contained in the ballot box were 519. Total number of members who have abstained from voting, I have 0. Spoiled ballot papers, there are 3. Honorable Oboth Maxon Jacob polled 441 votes. Honorable Mwiru Paul polled 60 votes. Honorable Mao Norbert polled 15 votes. I therefore declare Honorable Oboth Maxon Jacob, who has obtained the highest number of 441 votes cast, as the Speaker elect of the 12th Parliament.
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2: I call upon the duly elected member as Speaker of Parliament to step forward for administration of the oath.
3: I, Oboth Maxons Jacob, swear in the name of the Almighty God that I will at all times well and truly serve the Republic of Uganda in the office of the Speaker, and that I will support and uphold the Constitution of the Republic of Uganda as by law established. So help me God.
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3: We are aware of what has been going through. I pledge a corruption-free parliament. Under my leadership, we will cultivate a culture of absolute integrity and zero tolerance to corruption, anchored in President Museveni's clarion call for corruption-free parliament in the next 5 years. Accountability begins with us. In the next 5 years, we will hold the executive and other government bodies accountable. But we must start with ourselves. As they say, charity begins at home. We cannot hide from accountability of government resources, yet we expect it from other agencies and departments. That will not work. 3, evidence and research-based debates. Under my leadership, the floor of parliament will not be a theater for hearsay or grandstanding. Our debates must be grounded in hard facts, data, and sound research.
0: Okay, olono nga tumaze okulonda omukubiriza w'olukiiko lw'eggwanga olukulu mu paalamenti ye 12 ngolo tugenda kukulonda omumyuka we.
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4: Having duly counted the votes, I now proceed to announce the outcome of the vote for the position of Deputy Speaker of the 12th Parliament as follows. Total number of ballot papers contained in the ballot box were 519. Total number of members who have abstained from voting is nil. Spoiled and blank ballot papers are 3. Honorable Sarah Aguti, 14 votes. Honorable Nyakato Asnas, 45 votes. And Honorable Tayewa Thomas, 457 votes. In accordance with Rule 5, Chapter 14H, of the Rules of Procedure of Parliament, I declare Honorable Thomas Tayewa as the Deputy Speaker of the 12th Parliament of the Republic of Uganda. Congratulations.
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5: 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So help me God.
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6: Speaker, Excellency, Vice President, Right Honourable Prime Minister, Honourable, enough is enough. Every so-called leader must use the government program to eradicate poverty and create jobs. Jobs are created by wealth. Obugaga, Bwemzale, Mirimo. Lonyo is the one producing teach. Teach comes from Lonyo. You cannot have teach without Lonyo, without wealth. So, I'm now in very bad mood because the capital is there. So in the past, my case was not so strong because people would say, how do we start, like to see me? How do I start? But there is now capital there. There's 800 million shillings in each parish already. Use it instead of Arsenal. Okay, you can have Arsenal, but please solve that first.
0: Arsenal yakozeje.
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2: the members of parliament those with aspiration who wanted and offered themselves for some positions kindly note your these positions are extra responsibilities
3: in solidarity.
2: It's a service. And those who got it today, it's a test. We just gave you a short rope. You will either hang yourself with it or you will manage to deliver in the best interest of the people of Uganda. Yeah, you know, I had this expectation that I know you will not. Because you know there are more responsibilities that are going to come. There are also still more positions. So I want to congratulate you all. And as you go to that parliament, it looks scary. But my take is, when fear opens the door, send hope, send courage, send unity. United, we stand. Divided, we will fall. Stand in solidarity.
1: Kali. 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
1: 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An appointment is seen in four lenses.
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1: One. Ye merit appointment.
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1: Merit appointment. Merit appointment kwe kulondo uruo busobozi buo.
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9: Honorable members, a number of issues were emphasized and discussed during our roles and responsibilities. Emphasis was also placed on the nexus between the plenary and parliamentary committees. As we are all aware, parliamentary committees are the engine of parliamentary business, where members process business in depth for the consumption and ratification of the House. The real engine of this parliament is our committee, and I commit that we shall have functional committees of Parliament. I am a product of a functional committee of Parliament. I must address you on conduct and decorum within and outside the principles of Parliament. As part of the reform process that the 12th Parliament will champion, we must exude conduct worth of honorable members at all times. Let us have respect for one another and harness unity in diversity.
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4: 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I have never attacked you. Like when? 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Tewali evidence. Nsirise, as I watch you guys destroy my name and destroy my brand that I have built through the storm, through the weather, over the years. Mumuchifula changu. You know, like you guys make it seem like propaganda just because you have failed to control me, so you want to change how people see me.
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3: Hey, Bonjour, Zengasa, you so cool.
4: 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Not an end to go on end of Musilguanya.
3: Otio,
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3: of Otio,
4: Katia Mwanizo. 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A challenge you know, Mukos is such. But you want to be some message on a genuine Abunidis.
3: Munaga said to Afune, Chijimusa,
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3: 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played the way with you. 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
3: No, but then this one in Africa, we are Teta.
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